you might know of the original sin. You might know how to be with fire.

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I'm missing my same old us before we learned our truth too late.

Comes a two to the three to the four. When it's last call and they kick us out the door. It's getting kinda late, but the ladies want some more. Oh my, good Lord.